just like that. I like you, but I get it right back. Yeah, I'm rich, I don't know what they talking about. You sneak this shit, I'ma find out. We pull up, pull up, boy, and time out.

0: Guess how strong in this bitch, now I'm way too high, this shit too smelly.
1: Yeah, yeah.

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Show full of kids, it gets like that. The shit that I dream for only makes me scream more. How did it get like that? Breadwinner now, it gets like that. It's pressuring now, it gets like that. Head to the skies, are always grey over IG. When did it get like that?

words and borrowing ears when the listeners lend them. I made comments from exclamations about how I'm sick when I'm making a sentence. When some fool stopped talking, I remember school days trying to act so cool and force it. My old teachers would say that I changed those days. I used to be more than awkward, and I couldn't do public speaking. Anxiety had my heart rate spiking. I didn't ever like English much, but now writing is what I specialise in. And see, one thing to know about Simon, he don't hang around rats or mice, but he's still got a right click behind him. They say grind, cause you know that pressure makes carbon form into something harder. Been them sansy, but I wanna see Ghana, then hit Nairobi and Kampala. But I don't wanna fly there on Ghana, ish. Old Impala, wait, forgive me, I mean, oh dear. But I want an old Impala at OD30, and I don't know which one to choose. I'm on the phone to my sis in Pretoria. She says she want a rich one to move from London. I don't know rich dons, but I'm switched on to the gents and the huns with the tunes. And I'm a bit crunk off the booze, and I want to mix on the ones and the twos. But it's too much piano in this USB, and I don't know which song to choose. Well, you can choose either, or just trust me, I'ma show you through telling. On the highest level, I'm quelling. And they're buying it if I'm selling. But I couldn't switch on my crew, you must be blind, I don't look like Ellen. I just make songs in the shadow of legends. RP Jevon, I think I got the most elegant sound. Sound for the elephant round.

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What a wonderful feeling. 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

0: Mission in the planet, see the bands pulled. 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
1: All my life I've been walking through my own shadow. 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Get your own bottle, baby, I don't want to share. 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I know niggas selling bricks and guns on Telegram. 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
1: on our six weak planet. 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I wake earlier in bed, fly corpses cover gaslit sheets. My head shakes, left temple brain fiber, striving for death I created on all fronts. Poisoned rats in the chicken house, and myriad lice sprayed with white arsenics filtering to the brook. City cockroaches stomped on country kitchen floors. 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

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The river meets the sea. 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
1: I've got a PhD in the West African Lao.
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1: You pick and these are all the same.

One, two, one, two, one, one, one, one, one, one, one, one, one, one, one, one, one, one, one, one, one, one, one, one, one, one, one, one, one, one, one, one, one, one, one, one, one, one, one, one, one, one, one, one, one, one, one, one, one, one, one, one, one, one, one, one, one, one, one, one, one, one, one, one, one, one, one, one, one, one, one, one, one, one, one, one, one, one, one, one, one, one, one, one, one, one, one, one, one, one, one, one, one, one, one, one, one, one, one, one, one, one, one, one, one, one, one, one, one, one, one, one, one, one, one, one, one, one, one, one, one, one, one, one, one, one, one, one, one, one, one, one, one, one, one, one, one, one, one, one, one, one, one, one, one, one, one, one, one, one, one, one, one, one, one, one, one, one, one, one, one, one, one, one, one, one, one, one, one, one, one, one, one, one, one, one, one, one, one, one, one, one, one, one, one, one, one, one, one,

Esau and Leon red sign today. It said, you're gonna lose your mind today. Because the prophets, they are running out of time today to save the light inside your soul. Then put a hand on him shoulder and he's asked to pray. He hears them speaking in a tongue from a distant day. Shivering, he feels the cold of yesterday. Why is everybody telling him to be this way? But the prophets now operate in different ways. They're taking liberties and rearranging words, he say. They're talking biblical and disappearing all these days. Hijacking minutes from the hours in our everyday. There's a war going on.

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Well, this, of course, was some kind of code between them. And I could see the eyes go. 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And I knew they were cutting me out. And I felt sick to my stomach, ice cream or no ice cream. 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And I thought, well, you know, fuck this. 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

perplexing, I must say. 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

Something broken, but homely, shimmers at the centre of the city. All roads lead down to here. Tarmac collapsed, sparkling with smashed glass. New grass like emerald knives tears through the cracked concrete. 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I pass through metallic chimes and flickering lights and arrive here shining, walk right into the silence of myself.

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There's more if I could remember it. You could make it up, but it just wouldn't.

actually based on a misunderstanding, essentially, of what rich people are. So I think we have this kind of conception that rich people are just sort of really talented, amazing guys.